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0: 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Engine 34. Payback 9. Engine 21. Payback 7. Overdose. 27th Avenue and Van Buren Street. Engine 21. Payback 7.

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Pay deck 9. Unconscious person. 57th Avenue and Baseline Road. End in 44. Pay deck 9. Special call crisis response 3. Pay deck 9. Code. 4207. West Burgess Lane. Crisis response 3. Pay deck 9. Pay deck 7. Difficulty breathing. 1139 East Weather Drive. Engine 375. Pay deck 7.

0: 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They'll be coming through the traffic ring.
1: Copy, fire department running code 1362. 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

Related illness.

0: vessel calm, headed 275. Medic 7.
1: Here's a call. Here to 1362, Derek.
0: Medic 275. Medic 7.
1: Okay, here, Phil. 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
1: Well, I'm probably going to have right.
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0: 10-4, copy.
3: Special call rescue 903, KDEC 9, seizure, 1923, West Valley Street.
4: 1392, attempt to locate 2265 westbound for a blast on Alcatraz, Arizona, Robert Henry Adams, 08 Young. Cruise out on state passing, unable to maintain lanes, almost hitting another vehicle. 1028 expires 8026 to the Ram 1500 out of Phoenix at 1742.
3: 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Special call, medic 283, KDEC 7, injured person, 650, North 54th Street. Medic 283, KDEC 7,

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1: Over here, 1362 is going to be doing the, I'm going to be pushing out front.
0: Copy, 1770.

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East Indian School Road. Engine 13. Pay deck 8.

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0: 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Difficulty breathing. 7525 South Central Avenue. 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

0: to look at 101 39 northbound for Dark Bay Tesla SUV. 1028 is going to be Zebraton Adam, Zero Mary.
1: Vehicle fire.
0: 62 over. Found on the 1028. Driver asleep behind the wheel and going under the steamer. Unknown if self-driving is activated at 1733.

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Page at 7. 960 PM Baldy and Pedestrian. Rural Road in Paris Road. Latitude 76. Page at 7.

0: Freezing northbound for a Silver Ford Escape low tire.
1: 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Hey, deck 9.
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1: empty, hey, deck 9. Central call SC 57. Hey, deck 9. Difficulty breathing. 7525, South Central Avenue. Rescue 57. K-9.

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0: 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Page at 7. 962 involving a pedestrian. Rural Road and Terrace Road. Medic 271. Page at 7.
1: They're located north on 101 at 37. It's going to be north on 101 at 37. Three cars racing. One's gray, one's white, and the other's blue. Unknown height. Almost height support the RP code 702. Nothing further. 7233.

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1: Prepare to copy essential locate for a possible BB. Information coming from Maricopa Police Department. Last known location is northbound 347. Like Casablanca, possibly 1019 Chandler. The ongoing BB. Vehicle's going to be a gray alley, Arizona 1028 of Nora Mary Adams 447. Looks like the SWAT hit at 347 at Lakeview at 1725. Male driver, 101 passenger, male with a curly hair and hat, no further description. Looks like Maricopa PD is on the 1021 with the mother and the male driver who is communicating with the driver. Last known location that was given was 347 Casablanca, ATO only at this time, possibly in route to Chandler at 1745.

Engine 29, K-8. He's related owner. 38th Street and Van Buren Street. Engine 29, K-8.

検索。

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1: 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Engine 371, KDEC 7.

Central Column, headed 276. Medic 7, due to related illness. 200, East 6th Street. Medic 276. Medic 7,

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0: check and see if the vehicle was drivable, but I'm going to hop right.
1: 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Is there a DCTOC on that race?
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0: 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Arizona, Charles King David, 7630.

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1: Collision 13-4 is 1097 with it.

traffic eastbound 202 I-50. David Adam 1 Sam, thanks.

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0: 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The other vehicle didn't stop, so he changes to a 961 and run.
1: Start confirming that the car is up to start counting on the road. 638, come on.

go ahead and turn confirming on that one as well.

Partially blocking the HOV lane on the westbound side.

79, 1028, Sam. Paul Ocean, Nora, David, Sam, Nora, David, expired 3, 26, and Spicer, Swiss, 10, 14, Dodge Challenger, out of Scottsdale, 818.

0: Vehicle's off left adjacent to Dobson on ramp. The tire is in the Dobson on ramp. Units could access from the point up.
1: If the TSA is helping, can you advise, is the collision portion on the westbound or eastbound side?
0: The vehicle with the is on the eastbound side, and the code 34 is on the westbound side under Dobson.
2: Thank you.
0: 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It will require 96.
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With call 34 blocking eastbound 60 at 106.

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They might all be related, but I will go ahead and put you on it.

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1: 7. Stroke right now.
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1: 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Fire cell.
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1: 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Engine
0: 2822. I believe, is going to be a black Jeep Wrangler.
3: Before I'm beyond the black Jeep Wrangler, there's going to be a white SUV on the east side.
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0: copy ATL 2017 for White Dodge Ram, Arizona, Young William Adams, 213, cutting people off, almost causing collisions, not using a turn signal. Nothing further, 1830.
1: Hi.
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0: Oh.
1: So that goes into bird walking, that was naked cross size. Everything has to do with 13-3-4 small, so we can just merge everything together. If I'm on the call, I got a sweep for you. Charles Henry Mary 3787 and 9968.

0: 6, Fairbanks, go down east 7. Pretty sure it's related to a code 34. That's about a half mile up before the transition ramp.
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0: I'll be a bit extended, but I can head towards that block on 60.
1: Stuck with chest pain. 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There's also a 3- and 4-year-old male with loose teeth, possibly hit mouth or something. Looks like we're gonna have fire in 18.

0: 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Do you feel any of that brief for yourself?
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5 at time. We have a traffic reported on the, I believe Mesa also does have an engine around. We added 857 at 9840 with 2 AM Marshall.

0: on Ellsworth. Trying to get an update on that location. I do have a great sedan, a mini, great mini SUV, and no additional on location. Additional with that, though, Mesa does have also an engine going as well, or LC209 is not on Charlie 5.
1: Vehicles are in the slow lane.
2: Left vehicle's going to be in the slow lane.

0: 7:42, it's going to be Cal, going to park in a minute, and I'm taking it. And then if you can change it to Angel Swift, then I'll get to you for Cal Control for 10
1: minutes. 10:33, copy.

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Right, break release. 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

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K-8. 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South 7th Street. 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K-8.

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Probably moving around. There's debris in lane 4, going southbound on 145.

Engine 44, KF9, seizure, 2020, North 75th Avenue. Engine 44, KF9.

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Payback 8. Kill person. 6333. North 12th Street. Rescue 17. Payback 8.

Engine 343, KDEC 7, minor exhaust, 1155, Red Galliot Road, Engine 343, KDEC 7.

0: 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K-9. Injured person. 51. East End, Newark Street. LA-175. K-9.
1: Traffic. Eastbound 202 exiting at McClintock. Here's on a Charles Paul Boy 0195 on a white Volkswagen passenger car.

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0: Negative for the APR, attending Star 153. Attending Star 153 for a silver Toyota Tacoma. Sonora Place, Victor David, 8274 Adam, hopefully located one with the in and out. Looks like TPD is trying to light it up, but it's not popping, but it's going to be ATL only at the time at 900.
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0: 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Payback 8. 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East Roosevelt Street. Rescue crew.
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Come back to when I saw the eastbound off-ramp for the 87. There's a van that's partially blocking the off-ramp on the right side.

0: when they're able to assist with that special code for blocking 87 on ramp to 60.
1: Off ramp, he's on off ramp.

ladder 10 to 24. Pay deck 9. Difficulty breathing. 4211. West Roosevelt Street. Ladder 10 to 24. Pay deck 9.

PG-73, page 7, please related illness, 1323, West Southern Avenue, engine 373, page 7.

69 69 69 69 69 69 69 69 69 69 69 69 69 69 69 69 69 69 69 69 69 69 69 69 69 69 69 69 69 69 69 69 69 69 69 69 69 69 69 69 69 69 69 69 69 69 69 69 69 69 69 69 69 69 69 69 69 69 69 69 69 69 69 69 69 69 69 69 69 69 69 69 69 69 69 69 69 69 69 69 69 69 69 69 69 69 69 69 69 69 69 69 69 69 69 69 69 69 69 69 69 69 69 69 69 69 69 69 69 69 69 69 69 69 69 69 69 69 69 69 69 69 69 69 69 69 69 69 69 69 69 69 69 69 69 69 69 69 69 69 69 69 69 69 69 69 69 69 69 69 69 69 69 69 69 69 69 69 69 69 69 69 69 69 69 69 69 69 69 69 69 69 69 69 69 69 69 69 69 69 69 69 69 69 69 69 69 69 69

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1: Fire unit that can assist with closing on the HOV lane for a little bit. This truck needs to pull into the HOV lane to change the tire.
0: Alpha. 16, 36,
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Stay deck 9. Difficulty breathing. 4311. West Roosevelt Street. Rescue 15. Stay deck 9.

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Paid at 7. Heat related illness. 1323, West Southern Avenue. Medic 272. Paid at 7.

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Altered level of consciousness, 222, Beach Cody Drive. Ladder 10-22, K-Deck 8.

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Kilberton. 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East Fillmore Street. Rescue 903. 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

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Ladder 273. Major Fire Channel 3.

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Altered level of consciousness. 222. East Coda Drive. 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K-Deck 8.

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Paydeck 8. Abdominal faint. 47. North 29th Street. Rescue 11. Paydeck 8.

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Engine 375, Page 7, difficulty breathing, 1139, East Weber Drive, Engine 375, Page 7.

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0: 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Rotter Tender 11, Engine 12, and Rescue 12, K-8. 962 involving a motorcycle, 32nd Street and McDowell Road. Ladder Tender 11, Engine 12, and Rescue 12. K-8.
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0: 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Tate at 7. 962 involving a bicycle. 909, East Broadway Road. Met at 271. Tate at 7.
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0: UFO rolling. 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How much right now? Can we go ahead and call pursuit?
1: 1213, copy. Pursuit. 2010, copy.
0: That's working.
2: Alarm to Rescue 30, if you could bring suspect device, please. 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
1: Turn the TV advise on traffic.
0: 2013. Traffic here is kind of light in the area. Water behind us. We're in the number 3 lane. Traffic is about 53. Looks like it might just be off the sky by 1.
1: Traffic light number 3, speed 53, that's the only 1.
0: I'll try for a Falcon.
1: I'll go for Falcon on East.
0: 2013, exiting Dobson.
1: Copy, exiting Dobson.
0: Springfield
1: and Dawson.

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1: Hey
0: there, James. Go for right now. Make contact with the driver occupied by one. Spanish speaker.
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1: Seizure. Baseline Road and Mill Avenue. Meta 273. Page up 7.

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ATI 10864 for a black motorcycle with yellow decal, because of the pigeon wheelies, I'll do a visual. About a 6 minute delay now at 96.

2011, are you able to assist my call 3460 eastbound 175 off ramp? Good luck, City Malibu, off ramp, flat tire, upstairs and tools, just requesting light to change the tire as I close to the line.

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706, K-9, two related illness, 3000, South Apache Road, ending 706, K-9.

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Heat related illness. 3000. South Apache Road. Medic 3240. Paydeck 9.

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Alpha, the 4-5 just passed the westbound on 60. They're coming up to 181 now.

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Fire channel 85. 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East Moled Avenue. 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Fire channel 85.

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KDEC 9. 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Engine 172 in Maricopa 173. KDEC 9.

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Engine 287, Codex 7,

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Codec 8. Engine 39. Codec 9. Person down. 3445, West Baseline Road. Engine 39. Codec 9.

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1: 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Lattice 124. K-9.
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Kate X Adams, still person. 9443, East Cedar Last Wind Drive. 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
1: 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Natural gas leak. 1542, West Gulfstream Drive. 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Special call rescue 3. Payback 8. Heat related illness. 175, West Madison Street. Jet 23. Payback 8. Special column headed 281. Payback 7. Difficulty breathing. 1293, East Compton Way. 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Payback 7.

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0: 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East Lagoon Avenue. Engine 343. Payback 8. Special call medic 2811. 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Kill person. 5900. South Gilbert Road. Medic 2811. 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Payback 2. 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

0: 85 here on scene of a large single-story tile of residence. It appears as if evacuation is complete. They'll be out investigating. Assuming Hackberry Stand at 2025.
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I'm 2 miles. 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

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Payback 9. Phil Burton. 5821. West McDowell Road. 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

0: Ladder 10 to 289. Eta 7. Altered level of consciousness. 46.4.
1: I got 3. You have pumped in and out. The meter is working normal. Pressure normal operation. The gas comes from the garage. You want to hold it in 74. As managed in 32. And the battalion after the compression. Energy 3072 in the stance of the 2020. Affirmative. We saw them on the call. There was no ETF at the time. I'll put that last one.

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Ladder tender 24. Paid at 9. 962. I-10 and North 43rd Avenue eastbound off ramp. Ladder tender 24. Paid at 9.

Westbound 60, 179.

Engine 273, Cape Saturn, maternity problem, 995, East Grapevine Road. Engine 273, Cape Saturn.

0: 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He goes in and out of lanes in front of you with his bright lights on. And his main return is on a 2013 Ram 2500 to an actual speeding 70 gallon 2030 car.
1: Special call crisis response 288. Beta 7. Altered level of consciousness. 4644, West Del Rio Street. Crisis response 288. Beta 7.

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0: 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I had about 2 days ago. I don't know why it just came in.
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I-10 at North 43rd Avenue eastbound off air. SQ-34. 8F9.

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Page F7. Altered level of consciousness. 1335. West State Farm Road. 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Page F7.

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Page 7. Altered level of consciousness. 4644. West Del Rio Street. 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Special call rescue 25. Page 9. 962. I-10 North 43rd Avenue eastbound off air. Rescue 25. Page 9.

18 in the Sun Dollar, be southbound 347 at 187. Going to be southbound 347 at 187. A blue pickup, Arizona 1028 of Lincoln Ocean Williams, King 3 Young Young. Swerving. Almost hitting several semis, fluctuating speed. Looks like they hit the traffic pylon. No longer has visual. District 6 also has been advised at 23.

0: 38, left on 31-38. There's a 4-1 Adam, 9-5. They just blew 20 holes, traffic, please.
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0: 1029, 1020 each, shows 2 of 27 on Chisholm, 24 GMC Sierra, to a subject of a Phoenix at 2028.
1: Wait, do you know what's happening? Should be all together, yeah?
0: That's what? 2049?

Florida 964, that TAC 113 is on-sited. It's going to be 347 at 187. And we're trying to get additional. I'm not sure, there's no other info. I'm not sure direction or any vehicle info. 2021.

2012. It looks like it's going to be 1381 involvement. It's not a 964, it's just 1381. At 22.

0: Okay.
1: Florida 493.

1028 shows. It looks like a 2026 Nissan to a lease company. That's 49 Frank Tom Adams Frank out of Florida.

units attempt to locate 171-135. Attempt to locate 171-135, a gray Camaro with temporary unknown 1028 code 702 weaving through traffic. Okay, exit blocked visual, time to 1 and go.

0: southbound or northbound?
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0: 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And so that was the time where I was up to death and all I was trying to do. 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
1: 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I think it's really good night.
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KF 9. Lockout. 948. West Atlanta Avenue. Ladder 1043. KF 9.

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0: 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Pat 113 is going to stand by for the 926.
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0: 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They got a traffic break going for me.
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0: Bridge 15, 10 bar, 29, 22.
1: Engine 34, K-Deck 9. Heat related illness. 7160, West Sherman Street. Engine 34, K-Deck 9.

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Pay deck 9. Check welfare. 83rd Avenue and Van Buren Street. Ladder tender 161. Pay deck 9.

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1: Okay, just become.

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0: Currently at the time, 3-9-1-8-3, and 2-3-8-0-5, on the 10,000 for David. Better off go on a

18 traffic, westbound 60, coming up to 179. Based on Tom William Adams, 70 on Browder. I gotta wait for it. All traffic's not letting me get over.

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K-Deck 9. Lockout. 948. West Atlanta Avenue. SP 22. K-Deck 9. Boulevard. Meta 288. K-Deck 7.

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K-9. Internal bleeding. 10,550. West McDowell Road. Engine 172. K-9. Special call rescue 13. K-8. Phil Burton. 2019. North 53rd Street. Rescue 13. K-8.

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1939, Kate at 9. Difficulty breathing. 6428, South 19th Avenue. 1939, Kate at 9.

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Seizure. 2547. West Indian School Road. Ladder 6.

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Date at 9. Bill Burton, 3125, West Encanto Boulevard. 10:14. Date at 9. Engine 903. Date at 8. 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Engine 903. Date at 8.

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Page of 7. Enter Griffin. Elementary School Road and Chancellor Boulevard. Engine 288. Page of 7.

0: traffic, eastbound 60, 184. Arizona Roberts and X-ray, Lincoln Young Frank.
1: Five RX, RSX, good deal at the old Sunday.

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North Deputy, SQ-61, Engine 5, Battalion 2, Concur 958, KDEC 8.

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Paydeck 8. Just change. 206. South 12th Avenue. Rescue 903. Paydeck 8.

anything in the transition onto the southbound 202.

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Paydeck 9.

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Injured person. 20. West Jackson Street. Rescue 1. 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

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Page at 7. Just change. 4163. West Jasper Drive. Meta 389. Page at 7.

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KDEC 12, 952, 6206, North 24th Street. End in 61. KDEC 12.

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Payback 12. 962-6206. North 24th Street. 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Payback 12.

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Page 7. Altered level of consciousness. 44194. Red Wind Green Drive. Engine 575. Page 7.

32, Eglinton 23, Quebec 8, Kilburton, 3427, East Harbor Road. Jet 232, Eglinton 23, Quebec 8.

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Seizure. 10,769. West Broad and Creek. Engine 173, K-9.

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Page 6. Fire engine is 7348. South Morning Green Lane. Engine 706. Page 6.

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Kodak 8. Bill Burton, 3427. East Harbor Road. Engine 32. Kodak 8. Engine 58. And FC 58. Kodak 9. Internal bleeding. 5431. West Winston Drive. Engine 58. And FC 58. Kodak 9.

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Seizure. 10,769. West Broad Street. Maricopa 174. Eight at 9.

0: Westbound, US 60, 181.
1: What problem?
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0: Be out of Arizona, Frank Lincoln, Adam 5, Victor 7.

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East Carolina Mosque. Meta 281 and engine 288. Take 7. LA 175. Take 9. Kill person. 2913. South 121st Lane. LA 175. Engine 13. Fire panel A8. Fire alarm indication. 4012. East Oak Street. Engine 13. Fire panel A8.

0: westbound to a 286.
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1: We're clear now.
0: Yeah, but, we have attempted callback so far, no response. You can hear traffic noises in the background, no voices. Yeah, 22, 32.
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0: 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Pay Deck 9. Phil Person. 2913. South 121st Lane. Maricopa 171. Pay Deck 9.
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K-11. 962. 19th Avenue and I-17. 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Engine 903 and engine 3. K-11.

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Played at 9. That's all. 72nd Avenue and Lower Delphi Road. Engine 34. Played at 9.

Special call rescue 23. K-11. 962. 19th Avenue and I-17. Rescue 23. K-11. Ending 62. K-9. Silverton. 7326. West Yeti Drive. Ending 62. K-9.

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Diabetic problem. 6048, South 27th Avenue. NG39. K-9.

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Her 959, 8 at 12.

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1: No, for 2018 or 2011, I have an 861 westbound on the 60 of 182. Moving off privately by the other vehicle,

white 2000 Nissan Maxima with a deck of playing on chest pain, but they're in a funny bed. Just sort of, I guess, the first car being, because they said their vehicle's not drivable. Top of the

0: 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KDEV-9. Just came. 5514. West Granada Road. 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KDEV-9.
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What blackout was that? Is he needed? Send it out to Captain Delusion.

Yeah.

So the Maxima will be taken by our tow, and it's going to be white in color. The other vehicle is being arranging for their own 926.

Thank you for that. Special call rescue racing. Copy near the house. 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Would you like to cancel them?

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Rescue 57, KDEC 8. NBC 75, KDEC 7, food related illness, 1000, North College Avenue. NBC 75, KDEC 7.

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Meta 288, State of 7.

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Battalion 830, Engine 837, and two additional ambulances, making a total of three.

They're put four out there. We're going to be back in outer space.

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Heavy left, descender 8. 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Still person. 1734. East Washington Street. Heavy west, descender 8. K deck 8.

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0: 2013. It looks like a single vehicle at this point. Vehicle was occupied by three. All three occupants are outside the vehicle.
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Eight at 9. Altered level of consciousness. 3875. West Robin Road. Rescue 58. Eight at 9.

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0: Houston. 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

0: 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Paid at 9. Difficulty breathing. 4102. West Mount Gavista Road. Engine 24. Paid at 9.
1: Fire Department, QA 509.

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Paid at 9. Difficulty breathing. 4202. West Virginia Avenue. 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Paid at 9.

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Hey, that's 8. Please relay the illness. What are you in Central Avenue? Rescue 908. 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

0: 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Altered level of consciousness. 10,907. West Rock High Road. Engine 173.
1: Same traffic. Higley and Baseline. Higley and Baseline, man. The black test fog is situated in a second.
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North 43rd Avenue. 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Payback 9.

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Abdominal pain. 3443. South Central Avenue. 1023. 8-8.

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K-7. Abdominal pain. 732. South Deck Avenue. Ladder 2376. K-7.

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State at 9. Check welfare. 83rd Avenue and McDowell Road. Engine 44. State at 9. Special call net at 288. State at 7. Silverton. West Boston Street. Net at 288. State at 7.

Scottish number 43. Hey, decades. Inter Britain. 4411. East Franklin Boulevard. Scottish number 43. Hey, decades.

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East Chandler Boulevard. F-232. Payback 8.

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K-Deck 8. Difficulty breathing. 15th Avenue and Buckeye Road. Rescue 903. K-Deck 8.

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SQ 22, K-Deck 8.

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0: 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KDEC 9. Altered level of consciousness. 1075 North 51st Avenue. Ladder Tender 24. KDEC 9.
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K-8. Heat related illness. 304 North Central Avenue. Rescue 1. K-8.

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0: reported that there was a vehicle in the turbulent.
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1: There's another vehicle blocking lane 4, it looks like. If you could stop out with them.
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0: blue, sorry, I got a red Buick and a black GMC. They're saying that this is the secondary that we travel with now.
1: I think I had a 62.

you got me a 2-8 for that, black DMC. 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

Exactly is that right now, but it's pretty important.

Right, the last unit for the Iowa 2A is going to need a 926 color red. And the Buick and the Black DMC are a separate collision, 961 only.

Sir, with the 2A of Joshua 7, 9 links machine, apparently already got transferred by Mesa Fire. I can't figure out where exactly they transferred him. 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
1: 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I'll be 19 over there.

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1: Fire is transporting a passenger of the deceased Banner Desert.

episode out of California says it is valid. Although, when you ran the ticket out, we got friends and you can always find something from. 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That's what I do, though. The first one says valid, was expensive, and

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1: Mesa Engine 207 and 2205, exhaust scene. I'll get you AFO number in just a sec. Also, I want them to know to hold off for right now.

Crystal Calm, at a 276. Kate at 7. Just Kate. 509, South Mill Avenue. Meta 276. Kate at 7.

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K-Deck 9.

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West Basin Road. Engine 62. KF9.

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Fire panel A9. Carbon monoxide alarm indication. 2826. North 73rd Drive. Heavy west, please enter 44 and engine 44. Fire panel A9.

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Payback 9.

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Pay deck 7. Minor ball injury. 660. 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Pay deck 7.

0: 104 Lincoln. Okay, hold up to 964, do you eastbound 6181?
1: Control spun out the left side of the right wall as you're

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KF7. 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West Del Rio Street. Ladder 2289. KF7.

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topping out with that code 34. That's going to be eastbound 10 at 40, or exit 40. Copy, airside 28.

Central Column, headed 289. Code at 7. Positive level of consciousness. 4644. West Delhi Street. Meta 289. Code at 7.

initial call note after that. Code 34, I'm going to head to the one note set southern. Check on that as well. But so far, I'm not seeing anything off left.

0: report. You know, according to Caldwell 10, it's going to be something that's going to be an in-front breakdown. I think you need to know. Wall action.
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0: 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And is there any other calls holding before I go 98?
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0: traffic westbound, 2 Shetland, Joe Puppy, check.
1: Papa.
0: 3, 4 Edward area, 4464.

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Altered level of consciousness. 1305. West Marlboro Drive. 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

1932, K-Deck 8, Silverton, 8000, South Arizona Grand Parkway, engine 32, K-Deck 8.

0: eastbound US 60 at 178. Out at 1018, that looks like it may have been involved in a collision. Copy, here's on 28.
1: Edward Adam, 946 on a gray Volkswagen.

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0: And for which vehicle? Driver from which vehicle to get the turn?
1: Flight 11, that's going to be the driver of the Mazda, and he is the RO.
0: Come on, I'll do the

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1: 1305. 1205. Matic 282. Morning, sir. I'll be in the District 13 ward working on coast inspections.

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KDEC 9. 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Engine 58. KDEC 9.

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Page 7. Just change. 24,318. South Sunbrook Drive. Medic 342 and engine 342. Page 7.

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Payback 9. Silverton. 52nd Drive and Elliott Road. 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Payback 9.

Looks like there's a couple National Guardsmen off right from the vehicle.

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Hey, that's 9. Difficulty breathing. 2328 North 49th Avenue. Rescue 915. Hey, that's 9.

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North Hearthstone Way. 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Page at 7.

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Page F7. First and down. Lynn 0 to Queen Creek Road. Engine B-58. Page F7.

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Beverly Street and Philo. Engine 288. Page 7.

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Pay deck 9. Person down. 43rd Avenue and McDowell Road. Ladder tender 24. Pay deck 9. Engine 28. Pay deck 9. Seizure. 8323. South 1st Avenue. Engine 28. Pay deck 9.

0: Going out with Arizona traffic, eastbound, correction, westbound, so 2053.
1: Fires 03 28,003. Shall we still run Roger? Southern traffic has a 623.

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0: on it.
1: Westbound 202S60, you're going out there, is on the tweet.
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Station TOC for traffic flight radar. City I-10, mile post 154, westbound. He set up off west right underneath the Broadway overpass. Typically it's going to be in the number 5 lane where we just started, about US 60-ish area.

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0: 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Special call engine 23. K-deck 8. Heat related illness. 3555. South 28.
1: When you're at 1080, are you available for debris northbound 101 at 34?
0: Engine 343, K-Deck 8, Hill Burton, 5151, East Guadalupe Road, Engine 343, K-Deck 8.

Marshal Cohn, headed 289, KF7, fall injury, Elgin Street and Merck Police Drive, headed 289, KF7.

0: Go ahead.
1: I'm in a traffic freeze for 8 hours. It's going to be on the main line, correct?
0: Yes.

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K-9. Ball injury. 2627. North 53rd Avenue. Ending 24. K-9.

Central call rescue 32. KDEC 8. Kill person. 5151. East Guadalupe Road. Rescue 32. KDEC 8.

Engine 284, stage at 7, Silverton, 5757, West Chandler Boulevard. Engine 284, stage at 7.

0: 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South 28th Street. SQ 22. 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
1: 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Internal bleeding. 2836. 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That's
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Engine 342, Cadet 7, fall injury, 9504, D-straight closed, Engine 342, Cadet 7. Engine 19, Cadet 8, altered level of consciousness, Sky Harbor Airport Terminal 4, Engine 19, Cadet 8.

288 and ladder 281. Theta 7. Heart problem. 130. West Southeast Street. Ladder 288 and ladder 281. Theta 7.

9903, K-8, West Payne, 801, South 17th Avenue, 10-903, K-8.

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1: Yeah, so far, I'm going to try to fill what I got more free acceleration anyway.
0: This is going to be for a bumper blocking the middle lane at South 27.
2: 11, I can answer that from 101 at Elliott.

Bristol 34, westbound 60 at 191 off ramp. It's going to be a gray older sedan off right, unknown if occupied, no lights on, and HPTOC is checking at 128.

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Vehicle fire. 919 East Lemon Street. NBC 78. Fire Channel 87.

is using eastbound lane number 4 adjacent to the Cusco on-ramp. You can access from Center Parkway. Westbound off-ramp, Oldsworth is clear.

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0: Yes, 4,
1: 3.

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2: Hey, could you see a Metro East?

Just on the mattress, so I'll get over to her. Keep an eye on her.

0: Courier. Debris is showcasing eastbound right lane, east of Broadway, overpass and access from 40th Street.
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0: Castle Home, headed 282. Page at 7. Phil Burton. 5757. West Chandler Boulevard. Meta 282. Page at 7. Special call rescue 11. 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Injured person. 2770. 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Rescue 11.
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Engine 74, Codec 8. 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

0: 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Copy, Arizona 28. One King Adam, 8 Charles Young on a gray Toyota 4Runner.
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0: got it.
1: Indiana 7, to ensure she's not a part of a silver alert of any sort.
0: 10 Margaret.
1: Sam Charles William, correction, let's start again. Sam Charles Henry, William Edward, Ida Tom, Zebra Edward Roberts, first of Barbara Common, middle initial Lincoln, date of birth of 11-16-50.
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0: 1979. We're showing regular ID car only on our last move. Schweitzer for Suburban Middle of Luray. New York 11, 17, 19, 50. Green over gray. 5-2 over available.
1: 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OB-19 to QC on 101 and McDowell.

0: Check 8. 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Engine 8. Stay deck 8. Heavy left descender 8. Stay deck 8. Truck elevator. AOI. 802, East Van Buren Street. Heavy west descender 8. Stay deck 8.
1: Coast 702, 115 miles an hour. Monkey left visual. Nothing further. 750.

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KDEC 8. Silverton. 700. North 18th Street. SC 8. KDEC 8.

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Ladder 10 to 273. Take a 7.

Echo. Request south entrance near McKellum. Be advised, the patient is saying that area is closed. Area was closed.

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Long from KLA 40. Information on recon is up the shelf with R3. 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

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AOI. 2475 North 75th Avenue. Ladder 24 and heavy rescue 41. KDEC 9.

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We're going to be walking with traffic off right. 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

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Heat related illness. 40th Street and McDowell Road. Engine 29, K-8.

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0: Westbound 2250.
1: Good morning.
0: Yeah, I think it's going to be for calls in the left lane. No vehicles pulled over at 834.

Okay, West 110 at 153. West 110 at 153 for a dark blue large Ford SUV. Arizona 1020 boy Edward Tom Robert Ida X-ray. Swerving, cannot maintain lane. 101 driver. Other occupants. Going to be driving under the speed limit under 60 miles an hour. Vehicle is taking a northbound from a Tiansa split. Nothing further at 835.

Traveler assignment lies under 43. K-Deck 8. Difficulty leaving. 15,930. South 48th Street. Lodge tender 43. K-Deck 8. Engine 74. And rescue 74. K-Deck 8. CBA. 1654. West Nighthawk Way. Engine 74. And rescue 74. K-Deck 8.

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Table 7. Seizure related illness. 1350. West University Drive. Engine 276. Table 7.

0: 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Bravo 9, West Madison Street. NV903, KDEC 8. Special call rescue 11, KDEC 8.
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1: Copy out with traffic, eastbound 202 at 13, copy your 928. 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
1: Westbound
0: 202, milepost 9. Turn into debris. It's going to be an empty trash barrel in number one lane.

0: 75. 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LA 175. 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East Rio Gelato Parkway. Ladder tender 276. Pay deck 7. 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
1: 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I can come from Cape Creek. It'll be a little bit, but I'll head towards him.
0: Maricopa 171, KDAC 9. 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

Norva, engine 903, your move-up's being canceled. Engine 61 training was canceled again. Engine 903, your move-up's being canceled. We'll see you back in from quarters. Challenger, Julius Pacific, out of Phoenix. Forwarding back and forth.

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0: I just had a passerby inform me that on B20 in Mesa, there's a vehicle that's possibly on fire, and the driver's not out of the vehicle yet. 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

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Difficulty breathing. 5622, South 20th Drive. 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

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Unconscious person, 10,550, West McDowell Road. 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
1: West McDowell Road, Maricopa 1502, K-9.

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Engine 343, Kdeck 7, Pete related illness, 1380, West Elliott Road, Engine 343, Kdeck 7. Engine 62, KDF 9, Hill Burton, 8219, West Pueblo Avenue, Engine 62, KDF 9.

Liberty on the Dipper on ramp to westbound.

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Hello, 5A, are you available for code 34 blocking westbound 2238 off ramp? Power steering is out on the vehicle and it's out of gas. HPTOC is checking.

0: 33, go ahead.
1: Any additional unit for an ethics 1 item report?
2: 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I'll be next to the county's sheriff's office. He's requested not to go to.

0: show is going to be at the Higley off-ramp westbound in the number 2 lane at the intersection. You can access for power.
1: Down there.
0: I got the Gilbert to let us go.

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1: Blocking the HOV lane, the vehicle stopped, HPTLC is checking as well, at 934.

0: closed up right. And we closed that call off en route to the other debris call on the, from 66 on tow 2.
1: Related illness, 1380, West Elliott Road, Medic 274, KDEC 7.

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Engine 372. Fate at 7.

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West Williams Way. Ladder tender 571. Cage 7.

0: 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And no medical.
1: AD traffic, westbound 68, heading out rural. Copy your 728.

Robert Adam, 1 Henry 6, expired 03/27, 2019. Alpha Romero, 2 A's, subject out of Maricopa, at 43. Possibly falling asleep in the HOV lane, nothing further.

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West Pebble Beach Drive. 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

for a hit and run. So far reported by a witness only, northbound 101 and 43. We have silver passenger car versus a red vehicle. So we have another silver passenger car. It was on 10-28 of Young Adam 5-3 Frank. Damages will be on the front passenger side. Unknown if the other vehicle pulled over. We took a picture of the run vehicle, but it's blurry. Nothing further at 9-48.

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South Pennington Drive. Net a 283. Cage at 7.

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A Deck 9. 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A Deck 9. 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
1: Locate, possibly enter the highway. It was last seen northbound from Amoskor and Baseline. The scope is going for the escape. It was possibly 1381. All vehicle has rear bumper damage. Driver was a Hispanic female smoking something out of a pipe while driving. Hit multiple curbs and ran over a trash can. Surrounding the PD was last seen about 9 ago now. Amoskor and Baseline. Nothing further. 10 o'clock.

Difficulty breathing.

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show you two, can I attempt a rotate vehicle last seen about 2 of them on 7-1-1-37. Discuss with the Black Horse Dog 44 at Camry. Arizona John Boy Adam 726 was swerving, almost hit multiple vehicles, almost hit the center divider. North 7-1-1-37. Nothing further. Test my truck.

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Please related illness. 1701, South College Avenue. 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

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Special call Battalion 282, Kodak 7, 962, Kyrene Road and Warner Road, Battalion 282, Kodak 7.

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Fall injury. 1121. 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
3: Westbound 202-38, for your white passenger car, almost hit the RP, code 702. No longer has visual, nothing further at 1033.

call crisis response 288, KDEC 8, heat related illness, 2391, South Yan Drive, crisis response 288, KDEC 8. Engine 343, KDEC 7, back problem, 576, West Yan Drive, engine 343, KDEC 7.

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58, I copy your 1019 to the unknown situation. It's going to be northbound 202, local 31 to the 60 Ellsworth exit. Auto sedan, front lights and tail lights on, no hazards on. Be advised, the back of the vehicle is on the right shoulder, the front of the vehicle is pointed down in the ditch, no people seen. Not sure if it's in a collision or not. 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

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Left Yale Drive. Medic 274. Page up 7.

0: 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Ladder 24 and Rescue 26, KF9.
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1: Traffic eastbound US 60 184. Copy, 928.
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0: 11-58 for the unknown situation. Operation TOC, no contact from baseline to Ellsworth. We do have limited visibility of interchange northbound eastbound due to the walls.
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received for a purple or black SUV. Arizona 1029 is Lincoln Mary Adam 4 Robert 3. Police investigating 1029 on 2025 Dodge Durango, Dodge Center, South Fulton. Push stickers on the rear window. Young Rich. Two tailgate RP occupied by two young Hispanic males. RP dollar, special one, nothing further.

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Page at 7. Still person. 44,500. West Edison Road. Engine 575. 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

0: 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I'm over at 9 millimeter.
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0: 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Cadena 7.
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Fire channel A9. Vehicle fire. H202 southbound at lower bus southbound northbound. Engine 34. Fire channel A9.

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West Palomino Drive. 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Payback 7.

1319. Are you available for ICO 34 blocking northbound 2023?

0: Nevada Tender 11. Pay deck 8. Please relay the rumor. 1916, North 32nd Street. 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LA-175, K-9, Heat-related illness, 10,653, West Windsor Avenue, LA-175, K-9.
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0: Showing 44th Street, southbound off ramp from the 143 Mile 5.

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1: Fall injury, 3481, East Grand Eagle Place, NC 287, KDEC 8.

assistance to locate eastbound 60 at 182. Eastbound 60 at 182 for a white sedan. Airbus 1028. Coast 702, 90 miles an hour. Now has slowed down due to traffic. Weaving through traffic dangerously. RP still visual at 041.

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Payback 9.

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Fire channel A9. Fire alarm indication. 4726. Westbound Drive. 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Fire channel A9.

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Page 7. Abdominal pain. 8994 East Sun Lakes Boulevard North. Medic 341 and engine 342. Page 7. Engine 343. Page 7. Check welfare. 1311 West Bayfine Road. Engine 343. Page 7.

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Theta 7. Abdominal pain. 8994. East Sun Lake Boulevard North. Engine 341. Theta 7.

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Page of 7. Check welfare. Scottsdale Road in Weber Drive. 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Page of 7.

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East Germain Road. 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

Santa Central, located northbound 101 at 54. Northbound 101 at 54. A maroon Harley Davidson motorcycle rider with backward hat on, no helmet, in and out of traffic, almost hit a truck, nothing further, at 1203.

0: 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Page 7. Altered level of consciousness. 2625. East Southern Avenue. 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Page 7.
1: Phillips 288, you're on 101.

Charles, again, it's going to be westbound I-10-168. I think we're at the high toll of center.

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K-8. 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

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Engine 2822. 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West Palomino Drive. 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

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East Germain Road. 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

0: Can I get you started for a pedestrian eastbound 202 at 11?
1: Self-pedestrian.
0: And it's reported as a Hispanic male heavy set, looked like they were in distress, last seen wearing black clothing, holding a purse or something in their left hand, possibly even a 1021. They're on their right shoulder walking with traffic. H50 is looking now at 1218. Southbound 101 at 47. Again, that's going to be Southbound 101 at 472. BMWs, one is orange, one is silver. They're both racing, going from the far right to the left lane. Back and forth, about, so 702, about 95 to 100 miles per hour. I think they're at 1281. 171, K-9. These units have an additional attempt to locate Westbound 202 at 1. Again, that's going to be Westbound 202 at 1. Green Bull Dragon, Arizona 1028 of X-ray Robert Adams 0, X-ray Tom. Has a rainbow plate cover weaving through traffic. It's going to be negative 1029, 1028 returning to 2024 GMC Sierra. I think they're at 1219.

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West Standard Way. 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Payback 8.

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Heat related illness. 1420, North 24th Street. Engine 11, payback 8.

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West Ray Road. 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

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Heat related illness. 1420, North 24th Street. 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

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Payback 9. Difficulty due to 8925 West Carrington Street. Rescue 40. 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

0: 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Fire channel 8. Vehicle fire. A202 Red Mountain at North 44th Street eastbound overpass. Engine 29. Fire channel 8.
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Stay deck 9. Difficulty B there. 6325, South 15th Drive. Ladder 2023. Stay deck 9.

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Engine 172, K-9.

0: 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Page 7. Overdose. 555. South Gallery away.
1: 1533, we're going to be blocking 3 and 4 in the exit lane. Flames are still going. The fire's working on it.
0: Unconscious person, 28th Avenue and Van Buren Street. Yes, 23. K-9.

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0: Special Call Rescue 28, Tega 6, Heat Related Illness, 7525, South Central.
1: 1331, no contact, eastbound and westbound.
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Thank you.

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Page 7.

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0: 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Altered level of consciousness. 3200. West Willis Road. Engine 283. 8 at 7.
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1: Thank you.

0: from 101 northbound to westbound 60. 13 Hello is going to check the eastbound transition ramp to the 60.
1: Special call, medic 283. Altered level of consciousness, 3200, West Willis Road. Medic 283, KDF 7.

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Flight 19, and rescue 19. Payback 8. Park problem. Sky Harbor Airport Terminal 4. 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Payback 8.

0: 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Paydeck 9.
1: Two code 34 is one, the westbound 16178, and the other is 180.
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1: 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KF9. Engine 373. KF7. 962. 4609. South Mill Avenue. Engine 372. KF7.

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0: 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Engine 41, paid at 9.
1: Turn for debris west on Citroen 62.
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Seed related illness. 2627, North 51st Avenue. SQ-25, K-Deck 9.

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Medic 273, 8F7,

0: for local westbound 24 at 5. Thank you, that's going to be westbound 24 at 5. Black Camaro with white stripes with 702 almost hitting multiple vehicles going through traffic. Nothing further. 1342.
1: Central call, medic 328. K-9. Altered level of consciousness. 902. East Houston Avenue. Medic 328. K-9.
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Engine Control 1, K-Deck 8.

0: units attempt to locate with 160-176. Again, that's going to be west on 160-176, the Silver Ford Explorer, Arizona 1028 to William Victor Adams. Correction, William Victor Adams, 9 Charles 7 Adams. Unsafely has window visors up on the passenger side. Nothing further. 1248.
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1: W2. 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

0: Sorry, go ahead.
1: Westbound 202 at 1. You know, it's going to be westbound 202 at 1. It's going to be a white Acura, temporary 1028 unknown. Try to run the IP off of the roadway. Driver was making weird hand gestures. Looks like they were trying to attempt to hit the RP tailgating. Was off. It was a white Acura MDX Arizona 1028 of Young 6 Adam 8 Palm 7 RP off the shore of 1355.

0: 1318, vehicle's in distance 29, 1020, interest 227 on 2021 Chevy Silverado, so subject out of Buckeye, Freak. When I ran the subject out of Arizona, I'm getting a bunch of sound alikes with no record. Do we have a social or an OLN I can drive?
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West Riviera Drive. 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

0: 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KDF 9. Drowning. 25,551,
1: West Rio Vista Lane. Battalion 13 11, can I get you 3964 reported westbound 60 at 170 off ramp?

0: would you be able to 1019 for this 964 West Elm 60 at 178 off ramp?
1: I'm sorry, I was responding car to car on 19 and copy. My rider dash number 12195 is clear my vehicle and out at Rector.
0: 10-4. For the 964, it's going to be on the Alma School off ramp. We're looking for a larger red sedan and a smaller gray sedan called in by a passerby advising, correction, HBTOC is advising it's going to be actually PD's weekend 1022. It looks like they're on safe.
1: For which one? I thought I was going to 43.
0: My apologies. That was originally for US 60 178. I can put you on the 202 at 43.

0: it's going to be west, not eastbound, on the off-ramp.
1: Multiple units, no call sign.
0: It's going to be westbound, not the eastbound off-ramp.
1: 10-4, was there another unit covered?
2: 1318. 1318. You can hold that message for me. You can ask 1311 to 22 for that.
1: 10-4, 1311, copy.
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1: 33 Carnegie, Hereford, unknown situation. Eastbound 202 at 1 off ramp. This is reported of unknown male laying face down in the gravel. Personal belongings around the subject. See that the subject was not moving. Unknown as medical. No vehicles nearby. At 1446. Section 1406.

Canada 7. Fall injury. 101. South Yucca Street. LA 283. Canada 7.

0: job offer for 24th Street off left at the intersection. Male is on his side on blankets with a grocery cart nearby at 1408. You're welcome at 1408. Metro, East Unit Potential, Rookie, northbound 101 at 47. Northbound 101 at 47, a white Dodge Ram, Arizona 1028 at 5, Frank 0, Adam, Adam. Vehicle swerving, almost a RC and other vehicles, nothing further, unfortunately.
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1: 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And it's going to be great.
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South 2nd Street. 1423. Fire panel 8. LA 288. 8F7. Injured person. Elmer Hill Road and Bay Road. LA 288. 8F7.

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0: pretty decent steering on it. Yeah, that's actually like probably one of my favorite features of all these cars.
1: Okay, can I get you started for 1018 blocking? It's going to be east of 60 at 175. 10-4, thank you. It's blocking the right lane of brown or gray Honda sedan, no hazard lights on, and it looks like it was called in by a passerby. 14 pushing on.
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2: 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KDEC 7.

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Make a fire channel 4. 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South Gilbert Road. 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Make a fire channel 4. Engine 376. 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West Rio Dorado Parkway. Engine 376. Payback 8.

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Altered level of consciousness. 2196. East Apache Boulevard. Meta 276. Payback 8. Engine 2. Payback 8. Seizure. 213. South 11th Avenue. Engine 2. Payback 8.

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2: 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Take a 7. LA 273. Take a 7. Silverton. 1311. West Baseline Road. LA 273. Take a 7.

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Page at 7. Injured person, 830. 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

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Engine 62. Jet 262. Battalion 161. South Deputy. Battalion 5. TIO-3. And Car 20. KF-9. Drowning. 8414. Rescue Indiana Way. Private is constant. Engine 62. Rescue 62. Battalion 161. South Deputy. Battalion 5. TIO-3. And Car 20. KF-9.

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Fire channel 812.

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1: Engine 11, pay deck 8, check welfare, 3330, and Union Street. 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

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Stayed at 9. Injured person. 7575. Red lower El Cairo. Engine 34. Stayed at 9. Engine 173. Stayed at 9. Difficulty breathing. 10,750. West McDowell Road. Engine 173. Stayed at 9.

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2: would you be able to assist 1338 with a code 34 eastbound 6175?
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East Broadmoor Drive. Engine 271. Codex 7.

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Overdose. 2422. West Holly Street. Ladder 10. 8 at 9. Special call crisis response 1. 8 at 8. CDA. 1621. East Monroe Street. Crisis response 1. 8 at 8.

0: 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Engine 14. Payback 9. Bill Burton. 2524. North Dodge Canyon Highway. 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Payback 9.
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KDEP 7.

Papa Booker 3, reporting Nissan 60 southbound 22. What's reported as Nissan 60 to southbound 22 is a large construction, like white 2-inch thick, possibly wallboard. Is it now in about 5-6 pieces in lane number 1 and 14 break?

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Page 7. Altered level of consciousness. 3255. West Chandler Boulevard. Meta 283. Page 7.

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K-Deck 9. Injured person. 7575. West Lower Del Cairo. SQ-62. K-Deck 9.

also called at a 271, page 7, Silverton, 1632, East Broadway Drive, at a 271, page 7,

attempting to locate eastbound 68185. Again, that's going to be eastbound 68185 at Silver, eastbound Pathfinder, Arizona 1028 of Mary, 0 Adam 5, William Mary. Swerved into the RP, almost hit them. Avoided collision. ATLV is possibly exiting Greenfield southbound. Nothing further, 14%.

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0: started for 961 West. Actually, let me confirm the 1020. It looks like it occurred 101 at 56. The call taker is giving an address up at Guadalupe. Stand by. That standby location is mapping Guadalupe just east of the 101.
1: I am
0: 1330. Can you copy this call as well? It's 890 Lincoln.

0: Glen about 961, 362 USA. They have it on camera eastbound on Guadalupe, then south. It's a black male yelling in the face of an older white male at 1455.
1: Bill Burpin, 1119, North 192nd Avenue, engine 703, and medic 321, KDEC 9.

0: is 961. We do have Mesa PD en route for HCTOC. The black male is walking away from the suspect, pacing in the parking lot at the corner spot parking lot at 1455.
1: Yeah, with the code 34. Gonna be, code 2 at 32.
0: 10-4-9.
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2: Do we have a policy on the line position?
0: Please, so let me double check the call taker.

0: problem with the call taker. It looks like the last update was male is yelling at the other driver, advising he's stupid and threatening, saying that he wants to kill him. TOC, black male, dread, white shirt, blue jeans with a 101 and a small child.
1: Yeah, they're separated. So the black male's in front of the business, and then the older white male go run the end of the parking lot.
0: Four, and it does not, 1330 does not look like the call taker on the 1021 anymore.
1: See, the black male's got a cell phone in his hand. He's talking to somebody on the phone.
0: 1330 per the call taker. They are on the 1021 with the black male. Very upset because they have a 4-year-old in the vehicle.
2: Can you just clarify who we suspect the 1021 driver is, and if the black male was the original Army?

like the original RP is the black male, and he is advising the older white male is the 1381 driver. Yeah, correct. The speed is on, please.

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Columbia, engine 285. Spoke with the original call. The original caller, they advised they are up at a building 13. Based off what they're saying, I'm going to go ahead and update this to a fuel. They're advising it's probably around 2 gallons of fuel that has spilled, none into any storm drain.

Nevada Center 24. KDEC 9. 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

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Sleep-related illness. 1950, West Broadway Road. 1939, K-9.

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Jeff Payne. 3958. West Willetta Street. 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K-9.

0: Fusion and System to locate westbound 22 at 55. Again, that's going to be westbound 22 at 55 on White Tesla. Looks like two White Teslas were reading each other, so there's a two leading in and out of traffic. No longer for visual.
1: Southbound 202 at 31, give me a red to port, pick up truck. 10-4, 15-18 hours. 3250, westbound road, engine 283, K-7. Central call rescue 43, K-8, just change, 12,607, South Cox Street, SC43, K-8.

0: 174, support 74, jet fuel 74, engine 46, battalion 7, support 289, ladder 289, support 44, heavy rescue tender 44, battalion 3, rehab 1, south deputy, car 957 south, drone 1, CIO 3, and car 957 north. K-deck 11, mountain rescue, 15, thousand 4.
1: So you want, I'm going to divert for a 961. That just occurred. It's going to be westbound on 60, I'm outpost.
2: 9, 7.
0: 344. South Deputy, car 957 south, room 1, CIO 3, and car 957 north. K-deck 11.
2: Attempt to locate. Northbound 101 at 42. Going to be northbound 101 at 42. A white Lexus sedan all over the roadway, possible 1381. No longer visual. 1523.
0: 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West Virginia Avenue.
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0: West 160 at 191. And it's going to be West 160 at 191, a gray Dodge Charger, air vent 1028 of Adam Zebra, Adam 2, Paul 2, for 693, unable to see in the airplane, nothing further, at 1583 minutes.
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Clear and descend to road eastbound 60184. Eastbound 60184, a blue Chevy SUV, consistent between William Nor X-ray 5355. Almost hit a vehicle, crossing multiple lanes, nothing further, 15 to the area.

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0: What is it possibly that ATL we have?

0: 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They were able to reset the panel themselves. There's no emergency. You guys are on the AOR. Thank you, guys.
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MD321, KDEC 9, altered level of consciousness, 19,600, West Indian School Road, MD321, KDEC 9. Special call Maricopa 173, KDEC 9, Hillburton, 10,450, West Orange Blossom Lane, Maricopa 173, KDEC 9.

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0: 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Altered level of consciousness. 2236. North 88 Drive.
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Guadalupe Road and Kyrene Road. Medic 274. Paid at 7. Engine 10. Paid at 9. 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Special call at a 289. Paid at 7. Heat related illness. Nicholas Hawks Drive and Ray Road. Met a 289. Paid at 7.

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Altered level of consciousness. 19,600. West Indian School Road. Medic 3241. KDEF 9.

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Paydeck 7.

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0: 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And rescue 40. 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

0: Well, copy the engine 2822. There was damage done to the electrical panel. We report SRP and advise that the meter does need to be pulled. And I'll get to the EPA.
1: 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Engine 17, KDEC 8. Ladder 1024, KDEC 9. Unconscious person, 1155, North 51st Avenue. Ladder 1024, KDEC 9. Ladder 1022, KDEC 8. Unconscious person, 6050, South Central Avenue. Ladder 1022, KDEC 8.
2: West
1: Almeria Road, Jesse 903, KDEC 9. Ladder 281, KDEC 7. Park problem, 800, East Germain Road. Ladder 281, KDEC 7.

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822. We advise SRP of the damage done to the panel and the need to pull the meter. They advise that they have a tech en route. ETA is approximately 45 minutes to 1 hour.

Engine 286. Kajak Saturn. Altered level of consciousness. 1600. North Saddle Street. Engine 286. Kajak Saturn. Special call crisis response 288. Kajak Saturn. Overdose. 1600. North Saddle Street. Crisis response 288. Kajak Saturn.

0: 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West Sentinel Lane. 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K-9. 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K-7. 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
1: 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On the 381. West 101 Avenue. Thank you.
0: 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Unconscious person. 6050. South Central Avenue. 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
1: 13 bringing up the same vehicle for you. Heading off with a 6 to 8 off the highway in multiple lanes. Soon the vehicle's supposed to operate that successfully at 16 Ladder tender 43. Payback 8. Unconscious person. 15,000. 3. Payback 8.

0: 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Engine 706. K-Deck 9.
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0: West Nancy Lane. Engine 706. K-Deck 9.

Diabetic problem. 25,640. West Nancy Lane. Medic 324. KDEC 9. Engine 2. KDEC 8. Heat related illness. 7:35, East Pier Street. Heavy rescue tender 8. KDEC 8.

There's a holding that is a recall. South 187 at 171. It looks like it's going to be just south of baseline. It's going to be for a large orange Keep Left construction sign in the southbound lane. Advising that the pole is gone. It's just the sign. They're running over it. 60 49, 50, 50, 50, 50, 50, 50, 50, 50, 50, 50, 50, 50, 50, 50, 50, 50, 50, 50, 50, 50, 50, 50, 50, 50, 50, 50, 50, 50, 50, 50, 50, 50, 50, 50, 50, 50, 50, 50, 50, 50, 50, 50, 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

162, get an electron icon at 162. Official putting a greenish bluish Chevy Malibu with the Arizona test bag unknown. You write that five people are laying down in the back seat and think that they are UDA. Thank you.

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Hey, Duck 8. Difficulty breathing. 735 East Pier Street. Rescue 11. Hey, Duck 8.

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1: Them and called 2 hours ago, but doesn't recall where he was at.

1336, the Hudson is 961, it looks like TSC is able to locate it. Eastbound, blocking the right lane, starts the US 50 main line off of connection to 40th Street, 1621.

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1: Special call rescue 57, KDEC 9, still person, 1155, West Dobbins Road, rescue 57, KDEC 9.

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Paid at 9. 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West Bayfine Road. Engine 701. Paid at 9.

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0: Victor, give me 6. Main 82, Mentor 6.
1: Yeah, Brian, I did start all over towing, so you should be pretty. So the 1028 for George Adam 042, it shows plate mast issue with the vehicle, it may need a bend.

Southport, now holding on I-64, northbound 202 at 28, getting up with a gray Nissan sedan, which is a black SUV. I think it's going to be 961, unknown about the other. Looks like they're separately blocking the main line, and the vehicles will be off the right. 60 to 1.

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0: copy, I'll tell them to you. Are you able to check the area for debris in the roadway?
1: Yeah.
0: Yeah, I'm with you.

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Internal bleeding. 2730. 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

says that we are holding an alarm call at the MID office. Looks like it's the area of Van Buren and 40th Street at 1536.

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Page at 6. Diabetic problem. 8729 West Superior Avenue. Rescue 34. Page at 6.

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Ladder Tender 161 and Rescue 915, KDEF 9,

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1: That's purple. Are we towing both vehicles, or what colors are they?
0: Four, one's going to be a gray on the flight, one of the black flight, please.
1: Are the gears at 236?

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0: I'll comment stating that one of the vehicles was 1018. Can we confirm that and what vehicle?
2: Deck
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1: One of them is going to be the Northbound 143 at 2. Getting reports of a tire blocking. The other car is approaching a tree branch. The other location for that same one is Eastbound 19 at 154. So that's 1651.

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Rescue 15, KDEC 9. Engine 19, KDEC 8, difficulty breathing, Sky Harbor Airport Terminal 3, engine 19, KDEC 8.

0: southern East Milwaukee. Eastbound I-10 at 152, just left of 40th Street. Getting a report that there's a sedan that's off left, especially blocking the HOV at 68.
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2: Copy, patient 901, team turned over to SO. I do have additional and 859 first due that I advised them of, Meridian and Brown for down power lines.